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your material according to your size wo material ne akɔtɔ no ho wo size ɛna wɔ sɛ wotɔ ɛmfa wo ho nto obiara ho Pure FM if you didn't say, I had a Pure FM 95.7 megahertz. A quarter multimedia sunye. Me didn't the neck over to my friend Peace Mama Joso. My catch road that I say, Pure FM yenyim, yenyim, Pure FM no, a bad time. And I moved my phone, no, yem, mema, and tia ya fa Pure FM, ya nyemono. But faithful, and chakra, mama, who will be. Summary, Dr. Nana KJC. 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

0: 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Selector icon, big up yourself, yeah. 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
1: Smart in here. Yeah, me ask the man who's smart and Dawson to the fullest. You know, listen up. It's not the first, not the last. Station of the daft, listen to me now. Holding out is such a task. So you will never cheat on the girls, them. Smart in here. Smart and Dawson to the fullest.
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0: Prize in me family. 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Welcome. We call this pure reggae chant. Each and every Saturday. From 7 to 10 a.m. I'm your doorstep. Yes, right at the doorstep, my brother.
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0: Yes, dedicated to all the listeners out there.

0: 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Yeah. 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
1: At the end of the road.
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1: You can weather the storm, but don't fall.
0: Don't fall.
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By Beanie Man.

0: Now this song is dedicated to all my fans and well wishers. 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
1: You're unstoppable. 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

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Yesterday happens to be the new year. And yesterday, they just went into the year 2019. Yes. Ethiopian calendar is different from ours. So happy new year to all the Ethiopians in Ghana and across the globe. Happy new year, the Ethiopians. We just entered 2019. Yes, that was yesterday.

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0: 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Each and every Saturday morning, I'm at your doorstep. But you know, I also give you the opportunity to come to my doorstep, yeah?
1: You're illegal.
0: I come to your doorstep with the music. But you come to mine with your voice note via the number 0240929283. Yes, that's your way to reach my doorstep. I reach you by the dial 95.7. But you reach me via the console 0240929283. You record your voice note. You tell me the kind of reggae music that you want to hear, your name and where you're recording from.

poor people hungry again. 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Poor people hungry again. 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What a go on? Poor people hungry.

0: and everything is fixed and well settled in the country. 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
0: Yes, I need to.

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Coming from Bob Nestamali. 5 minutes to the top of the hour, 8 a.m. In case you just tuned in, this is Pure 95.7 Ekwaba Media.

Cause it's loud and airborne. Thank you, family. Thank you, mama. Thank you, senior man, Master P. And greetings to the man himself, Ellis Pop. Genasi, Ellis Pop. Welcome, welcome, and my kwaba kwabna. I'm in Sean H. Madden. Yes, I. Firebomb Babylon. Firebomb Babylon. Just received a text message on my console. And I read. Greetings, my brethren. I am OG. I am OG. At Vokrome Estate. Kindly play me Pick Myself from Peter Tosh. The Bush Doctor. For my listening pleasure. And the numerous fans. Because everyone must get up to find what to eat this Sabbath day in the right way. Yes, I can. OG, that's a song. Pick Up Myself, coming from Peter Tosh.

morning, Rastaman. This is Kobe. This one, I want you to play me this song. It goes like, you don't have to be dread to be a Rasta. This is not dreadlostic, but divine conception of the heart. I'm dedicating this song to all my colleague drivers. Our station is at Abrepo Junction. We run to Santasi, Patasi, Agri. Shout out to all my fellow taxi drivers.

Rycon GH, Rycon GH, Rycon. A do Saturday and a Pasadia, Rycon, Naja. One, Naja, do world room. 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You can say we are poetry dancing, say we are poetry dancing. Rycon, and a pay dear. 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

0: you today will come and hunt you tomorrow. 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I demo to your Simun Jai, Musumun Jai. They be an amen, Bubamo. Yes, say a pair, say a day, Mamu Jai and Kim Bumbamo. If you can't say something good about somebody, just shut up. Shut up by Lucky Dube rolling in the back. 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Ebane sana musa ni pane dia no long conversations et saying eh yes I.
1: Good morning, good morning. Selector Raikon. So I want to introduce Saturday Seria. Hey, wow, you have POGH. Yeah. You Saturday Seria. Hey, Rastas Funny. And the radio at POFM. Oh, that is true. And then when you are Gigi, I owe 80 my sister. It's him, you're being poor. Okay, you tell me about 80 more, man. I come, I'm a I'm sure I'm so. Next year, Mama, if they always walk post I'm sure, Ma. I'm sure, Ma, Pa. If you should catch your body and come on. Lumbia, if you are a Kuma, I'm a man. I'm a matter, I come. Catch your mama, say. I'm a Sumi. I'm going to find a canon. I'm born home, I know now, and then, sir. Selector Icon, where are you your POGs?
0: Happy birthday to you, Mrs. Doka Sayamba. May you grow to 95.7. May all you do be success. Thank you, Mama. On behalf of the kids and all the kids and the daughters and everybody, we say happy birthday, Mama. And indeed, she's more than Mama Africa.

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1: I'm going to go to the house. I'm going to go to the house. I'm going to go to the house. I'm going to go to the house. I'm going to go to the house. I'm going to go to the house. I'm going to go to the house. I'm going to go to the house. I'm going to go to the house. I'm going to go to the house. I'm going to go to the house. I'm going to go to the house. I'm going to go to the house. I'm going to go to the house. I'm going to go to the house. I'm going to go to the house. I'm going to go to the house. I'm going to go to the house. I'm going to go to the house. I'm going to go to the house. I'm going to go to the house. I'm going to go to the house. I'm going to go to the house. I'm going to go to the house. I'm going to go to the house. I'm going to go to the house. I'm going to go to the house. I'm going to go to the house. I'm going to go to the house. I'm going to go to the house. I'm going to go to the house. I'm going to go to the house. I'm going to go to the house. I'm going to go to the house. I'm going to go to the house. I'm going to go to the house. I'

pass my way. Saleta Raikon, good morning. Within the Morgan. Last time the NMO stadium, some Kasafi stadium, said the more severe. Kasafi severe, and Operiazi Bobo Malin, the Empezobo, a human small ass by the king of reggae music, Bob

And indeed, these are the words of my master. No, we won't. If you think you're a big tree, I'm also a small axe. Yes, sir. More acts rolling behind, coming from Bob Nest Marley. 22 after 9, and we're moving straight to 10. You can also come through with your voice note via the number 0240929283. My boy reggae music, baby. Music so I owe about kumi unubia o edawa kumaso pansu minyam boy. Record the voice note fafa 0240929283. Real quick. Name a tomuna na inomni sudi echo. Yes, I.

0: Bisousou texting, Bisousou dropping voice notes. Last week, for the benefit and also for the advantage for the visual impaired people, my bad, my apology. They can call 0240929256. Yes, 0240929256, real quick. As I said earlier, wait me do voice notes now for 0240929283. My face so no. When your number ne we in the air, WhatsApp in the swah. Call WhatsApp in the swah. Be WhatsApp microphone on one record. They won't home. Udin be record the free. Regan, you been our person with Tina and pay. Me and me tell your family right corner. I mean, new who Juma come on for my own. Who senior man? Who gross naked? Old driver, you know, near call.
1: Papa, DJ Raikon. I'm a son of my papa, Juma Brita. Pure, yeah, is Anwasi. Saleta, Rapedia, and I said about you, the airport to 2 months to cry, but say, yeah, don't know.
0: More fire.
1: Mami, last time I throw one stone, Seletta. What's happening, Mami?

the radio selector. Good morning. And I pay material. And I put on my Philip about a woman, remember me. Remember me. I'm in command of the police. Beatrice, all the cars, we're jamming chances.

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Peter Tosh. If you live in a glass house, don't throw stones. Yeah.

Jay Selector, and a pedi and the GIA more than a demon. I'm Saturday and I am special. You see. Because all boys are on my DJ Selector, what's your?

Yo, man like Raikon, Charlie, oh boy, Juma, oh boy, Juma. Philip Regis selections now no pay brutal. And the black name, Kasafi Kasi, Pachoma, them gone by gentleman wife. Nice thing you are doing this morning to come and see. 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

Good morning, morning, morning, selector, selector. 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And I pray the one year he did what I'm watching. But then watch Papa was in a year of selection, dear. We're a reggae teacher. That's the point. I mean, I'm paper, sir. I Bonati one, Kenchiri New Site. But so about African child, Amokum, Amokum, Amokum.

Selector Rifle, good morning, netizen. Mr. Efrem was saying, Kase Free, China Mo, Atos. And I'm going to say, I'm lucky to be a new respect.